The NBA playoffs are underway, and now you can trade every game on Kalshi. You can also trade on who wins each series, the conference finals, and the championship. San Antonio is currently trading at 19% to win it all, meaning a $100 trade pays out over $500 if they take the title. On Kalshi, you're trading against other people in a live market. No house, no odds makers. 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For a limited time, download the Kalshi app and use code PASS to get $10 when you trade $10. K-A-L-S-H-I. Kalshi. Trade on anything.

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0: The NBA playoffs are underway, and now you can trade every game on Kalshi. You can also trade on who wins each series, the conference finals, and the championship. San Antonio is currently trading at 19% to win it all, meaning a $100 trade pays out over $500 if they take the title. On Kalshi, you're trading against other people in a live market. No house, no odds makers. And as odds move, you can buy in or out anytime throughout the postseason. For a limited time, download the Kalshi app and use code PASS to get $10 when you trade $10. K-A-L-S-H-I. Kalshi. Trade on anything.
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4: 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We know that there are bills and acts that can be done through the parliament for the government to intervene. Na wasi intervene kwa sababu ni wakati wa siasa. 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
1: Not they are ever in their forefront. 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They are Maundo, whether news leadership or not. 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
4: 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We know that there are bills and acts that can be done through the parliament for the government to intervene. 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
2: The service has finalized preliminary hotspot mapping informed by number one, historical election violence patterns, current political temperatures, organized criminal activities, ethnic and communal tensions, border security dynamics, and urban crime trends. So these are all the measures the service has actually put in place so that we can be able to profile the risks that can be involved while we are in the processes of the election processes.
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3: 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Number two is looking at what has happened in the previous elections, right from 2007, 2013, 2017, and the last election of 2022. And there was a lot of positives when you look at how the last election was conducted.
1: Thirikari ni uretie masukuru ma university guku bururiri gucenjia njira iria makoretwo magitumira kuthomithia kuma tene na vandu vau gutumira njira ya gukuria iveo. 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
4: I am telling our lecturers, you have to change the way you teach so that we produce graduates who are multi-skilled, graduates who are upskilled, graduates who can, you know, adapt to any work environment, and graduates who can also create jobs.
1: Inya ngada ni uso nusireka anyaka uko aliri madhina makembia maramago mirete university sakiuga dhirikari ni ambirete mutratara musero wakurunga mirete university ni gukuruwa na dhina waunyivu ambia uria wivo.
4: The new funding model, popularly known as the student-centered funding model, because it supports students directly rather than sending block funding to universities, is no longer the elephant in the room. It is the transformation in funding university education. This model is resilient.
1: Nja wa vururi ni ati rais wa vururi wa America Donald Trump ni anirirete ati thirikari ya vururi wa China ni kurugamia utethio wa mathiraite kwa vururi wa Iran. 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
5: He did offer, he said, if I can be of any help at all, I would like to be of help. And anybody that buys that much oil has obviously got some kind of a relationship with him. But he said, I would love to be of help. If I could be of any help whatsoever, he'd like to see the Hormuz Strait open. He said, if I could be of any help whatsoever, I would like to help. He said he's not going to give military equipment. That's a big statement. He said that today. That's a big statement. He said that strongly.
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0: Navandari Agutratra, Makanatu Sugo, Abato Tigitango. I'm a daughter. On the no motu, you cannot get to Kanetuna Rainbow too. Aba, Tony Tango Bembia to Takumi Tigra.
1: And I want to add you again. I don't know. I can offer to take it out with it. You are going to take it out with it. You are going to take
0: it out with it. To take it out with it. I'm
2: going to take it out with it. I'm going to take it out with it. I'm going to take it out with it. I'm going to take it out with it. I'm going to take it out with it. I'm going to take it out with it.
0: I'm going to take it out with it. I'm going
3: to take it out with it. I'm going to take it out with it. I'm going to take it out with it.
4: I'm
3: going to take it out with it. I'm going to take it out with it. After dating for 3 years,
5: Takunywa gin ama whiskey. 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

The NBA playoffs are underway, and now you can trade every game on Kalshi. You can also trade on who wins each series, the conference finals, and the championship. San Antonio is currently trading at 19% to win it all, meaning a $100 trade pays out over $500 if they take the title. On Kalshi, you're trading against other people in a live market. 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For a limited time, download the Kalshi app and use code PASS to get $10 when you trade $10. K-A-L-S-H-I. Kalshi. Trade on anything. Yeah.

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2: The service has finalized preliminary hotspot mapping informed by number one, historical election violence patterns, current political temperatures, organized criminal activities, ethnic and communal tensions, border security dynamics, and urban crime trends. So these are all the measures the service has actually put in place so that we can be able to profile the risks that can be involved while we are in the processes of the election processes.
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3: Part of what we are doing even this morning is to build public confidence in the exercises IABC has been tasked with. Number two is looking at what has happened in the previous elections, right from 2007, 2013, 2017, and the last election of 2022. And there was a lot of positives when you look at how the last election was conducted.
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6: Oh, he did offer, he said, if I can be of any help at all, I would like to be of help. And anybody that buys that much oil has obviously got some kind of a relationship with him. But he said, I would love to be of help. If I can be of any help whatsoever, he'd like to see the Hormuz Strait open. He said, if I could be of any help whatsoever, I would like to help. He said he's not going to give military equipment. That's a big statement. He said that today. That's a big statement. He said that strongly.
1: Nindomo na mengi mengi na njira ndikiru. 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
4: 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Those are people who have been IDs, out of which 17 million are female and 17.7 are female and 17.5 are male.
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6: 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I think this is the third wave of by-elections, and those of you who sit down to ever evaluate will tell you that we are far beyond the cutoff point. We won decisively in November.
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1: The NBA playoffs are underway, and now you can trade every game on Kalshi. 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San Antonio is currently trading at 19% to win it all, meaning a $100 trade pays out over $500 if they take the title. On Kalshi, you're trading against other people in a live market. No house, no odds makers. 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

0: The NBA playoffs are underway, and now you can trade every game on Kalshi. You can also trade on who wins each series, the conference finals, and the championship. San Antonio is currently trading at 19% to win it all, meaning a $100 trade pays out over $500 if they take the title. On Kalshi, you're trading against other people in a live market. No house, no odds makers. And as odds move, you can buy in or out anytime throughout the postseason. 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Trade on anything.
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0: 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Mm.
1: Yes.
2: Sanda. Yes, hello. 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Yes, yes. Network yake kidogo iko na noma. 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

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Facebook at Chonjo kabisa page yetu kwa more from. 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

0: Half of every dollar meant for medicine goes to middlemen profits, leaving patients to pay more. It's time to simplify the system. 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
1: Sony Outaget Yama Seva Felisa Kwando Mago Kamira Magmi present. 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
0: ee
1: what's the meaning because that's exactly what we have seen in this government. Sorry, I'm not actually criticizing them in a bad way. But we have seen where my magauka magekira increment ya kendo na siringi 10 magacoka makauka ni mathe guteria mundu siringi 3 what have you done to the people?
0: You
1: are in the same boat.
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1: this is a problem.
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1: yes the one is the man who actually ke isho clip CFO even via online
0: what changed
1: I can say this kwe ngurani ya siyasa the execution of the actuality of the actions themselves how you implement au implemente program ciaku kuringana na waibangite
2: e
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2: yes
1: ni kwambia create changes so fast atambe the constant the dynamics of the energy sector
2: e
1: then and wale kedie kuo area engi they were not accurate for the country of Mwananchi.
2: Mm-hmm.
1: For how much profit token the kakodonika na katero. So we move from one katero to another. Now we never told the Mwana engineer and capital on that. Kuna after that many kumiwakwilta. Wana keragiria aragiria ku explain ya aka ivak in the kwina mwana kwe kribu nona ya kida kona I think he was being interviewed by the journalists, eh?
2: Yes.
1: Na ivakti okay ngia uri arauga wanake is not confident.
2: Unero
1: wa authority confident no rere ya mwananchi.
2: Aha.
1: To tadu kyoria the case of 8 billion.
2: Yes.
1: Procurement of back 8 billion fuero scandal. Where are those people? Are they taken to court?
2: No.
1: They are not taken to court.
2: Uh-huh.
1: So who actually handles the entire 8 billion? Ni mwananchi.
2: Hey.
1: Where this mwananchi is mwananchi? No more of kind of very brandy, where every tax and all the levies are put on him. So, grab me guilty, any good yet. No, I took the shock your back subsidies in this.
2: Okay,
1: Tony Urea Mukenya at Isaki for the Quaker Euro. Don't want the Kidomo negative in a Kiviguro. Transport to a warrior in a Viguro. Can you grab the current regarding Kaviguro? 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
1: In fact, at the moment,
2: yes,
1: our current president, Aina Wiramune Munuakuruta, and to undo it, it requires a lot of resources at the moment. When I call him, we are going to show,
2: yes,
1: no, require human resource, very, very, very clean human resource.
2: Okay,
1: and Makubota Kumuira Wega 3, the king, you are naked. And the king, please, this is not the right path. No, as long as kwena psychopaths matarenda kumwira wega the king, you are naked. We are on a path whereby you are going to be naked, then we are going to have problems. 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
2: Yes.
1: In only the guy ya sent to power with very simple logics. 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
1: 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Those things are material right now. So the faith they inuwa munene wa bururi. 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
1: 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But we can walk in even that percent of the baby are Kenyans.
2: Mm-hmm. 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
0: Yes
1: but if ya piko marati kubaoneka mawado so what do you expect?
0: Okay
1: you expect very poor quality of leadership. Very poor quality.
0: Yes
1: can I come here against the chair and do I show you back manoma kwa marika ndo wete kia for instance kwe one of the senators Sergei Yuakuma wakuma nandi bunge au bunge but that one I can quote au 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
0: wako
1: mahura ayore.
0: Yes
1: do you see that kind of reason?
0: Yeah
1: if we move in that direction he was actually not taking a question ni Senator Morgan okay Morgan from DC.
0: Yes
1: from Nyamira sorry Amwira no we can't take that trade I call a policy you gire ukuro wena mask. That's what you should have.
0: Yes.
1: You need to have a coin. You as long as you don't have to depend on the rules, you go to the cycle and cannot have to go to the cycle. Then we are going to stay at that lower level to the higher level. Okay, then you can get a mugging.
0: Yes.
1: And where to be, no, I am going to want to be very particular in Embu. Embu tu mara tu tuyando tuende taki bomo tuyando tuende taki kurima tuinando gani ato tuende tina bura na muda tuwe wa kurima.
0: Yes.
1: 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MCA.
0: Yes.
1: Ni sana ina ndo wale nge are amwe na ode inwa leadership.
0: Ehe.
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0: Ehe.
1: I can tell you for fun.
0: Ehe.
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0: Ehe.
1: Why can't the administration within the county in a conjunction with the governor's office look for these markets here in the Yaduaembu? That's a question. That's a $1 million question.
0: Yes
1: that's the only case. If I got to get a look at for instance like I got to one program on get a and work and make a way extension office and not a AG near today you know tomorrow go back come here come here you can't pay you can't pay you can't pay you can't pay you can't pay
0: yes
1: you can't pay you
0: can't
1: pay now we are doing things in advance.
0: Yes
1: to in Araka. You need very little effort to get it.
0: Yes.
1: Maundu mare obvious. 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It's an obvious thing in your proposal budget. 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Those are all lying fruit. Uche ni ondo obvious ya tindi si ombe wadu uroa kwa wake varavara.
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10: 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The prices we purchase petroleum products from the Middle East has gone very high up, so without even some government intervention the prices could have gone higher than literally published jana.
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11: In the public transport effective immediately we are increasing our fares by 50%
12: and because don't have the mechanism we are going to take it upon ourselves, and I caution you please don't dare block any driver.
11: On Monday there will be strictly no movement of any vehicles or the roads will be blocked.
9: Ne tuarire mutaramu wa maondo maotongo wa vururi John Nyangi augete rikasi ongere wongere kuwa indova mana maotunga tamatiganete.
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2: 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The other thing is on the intention of amending road maintenance levy fund by abolishing the 7 shillings that was added in the year 2024.
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23: 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And we hope that through this program, Kenya is going to have a society where we don't have children creating unrest like what all in the past through the Gen Z protest.
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0: The NBA playoffs are underway, and now you can trade every game on Kalshi. 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On Kalshi, you're trading against other people in a live market. No house, no odds makers. 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For a limited time, download the Kalshi app and use code PASS to get $10 when you trade $10. K-A-L-S-H-I. 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
8: parental guidance contribute a lot in the ways a child grows up and all over Kenya over 70 cases that are being reported to the State Department for Children's Services through the child health line through various forms, walk-in cases, all these are showing that more than 70% of these cases of children are arising from parental neglect.
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10: 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I started contesting way back in 2013. I think this was my fourth time contesting, and I'm really thank God for giving me this chance today to lead the people of Murwa Dikir.
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NBA playoffs are underway, and now you can trade every game on Kalshi. You can also trade on who wins each series, the conference finals, and the championship. 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And as odds move, you can buy in or out anytime throughout the postseason. For a limited time, download the Kalshi app and use code PASS to get $10 when you trade $10. K-A-L-S-H-I. Kalshi. 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